Absolut Top 2000er. Just something about you. Way I'm looking at you, whatever. Keep looking at me. Getting scared now. Right? Don't feel me, baby. It's just Justin.

0: 2000er.
1: What if I left and it made no sense? And you tell your friends and they won't.